ancestors always said that we are a great nation. Nusantara, the nation of the Garuda. But now, we have been reduced into a frail nation, prone to disintegration. One day, on August the 17th, 2024, a centennial tribute will be paid to honor Garuda, the guardian of Nusantara. So get ready. Show the world the greatness of the Nusantara bloodlines, the nation of the Garuda.

ancestors always said that we are a great nation. Nusantara, the nation of the Garuda. But now, we have been reduced into a frail nation, prone to disintegration. One day, on August the 17th, 2024, a centennial tribute will be paid to honor Garuda, the guardian of Nusantara. So get ready. Show the world the greatness of the Nusantara bloodlines, the nation of the Garuda.

Indonesia is the most beautiful land in the universe. The land where we were born. The nation where we grew up. So many colors that live